Yeah, she works hard for the money. Better treat her right regardless. It's Donna Summer, Feel Good Saturday Night, 98.1 CHFI with me, Bree. You haven't missed it yet. Still on the way some point this hour, your vacation call for Pooja and Gurdeep in Jamaica. So keep listening for your next cue to text. Oh my gosh, you'd be grabbing that last spot on the trip Tuesday morning post

0: Cause I gotta have faith. Ooh, I gotta have faith. Because I gotta have faith, faith,
1: faith. I gotta have faith, faith, faith. More 80s, more 90s. 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Hey, this is Bree. How are you? Are you just like me so into this season of Dancing with the Stars? All right. Every week I'm finding myself upset with who goes home because I just have to say it's just such a likable, lovable cast this season. So no matter who goes, you're going to be like, wait a minute. I wanted more of them, like this guy the other week, Taylor Hansen.

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Hey, this is Bree on your Feel Good Saturday night. Shania's coming up. She just released more songs. She had an album come out this summer, Little Miss Twain, and this is just the thing that they do now. It's like, here's the album, then they wait a little bit, then they go, here's some more songs. I mean, that's how Taylor Swift last week shot right back to number one when she did that with The Life of a Showgirl. Shania, on the way, a Feel Good Saturday night. And no, you have not missed it yet. Still coming up, your vacation call. You want to get that last spot on Pooja Ingardeep's Jamaican Vacation. You're listening all long weekend here for your cues to text. And yes, the next one is coming up shortly. Do not miss it. For now, it's Madonna with Material Girl.

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2: 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More keywords coming your way, noon to six, both tomorrow and Monday. 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
2: This is Bree Cook on your Feel Good Saturday Night. Hope you're having a fantastic long weekend so far and happy Thanksgiving. As we do when it's a long weekend, more 80s and 90s. You're going to hear Tina Turner. You're going to hear Roxette and so much more. First, Britney.

It's 98.1 CHFI. This is Bree, and oh my gosh, I hope it's you. You want it to be you. We want it to be you. Tuesday morning, you could be winning the final spots on Pooja and Gurdeep's Jamaican vacation. So hopefully you heard a vacation call in your Feel Good Saturday night. You keep listening all long weekend here for cues to text. And remember, your entry is only valid if you text at the time you hear the vacation call. Hey.

The best. Tina Turner, 98.1 CHFI, your feel-good Saturday night. Hey, this is Bree. My head is spinning. Is yours? Because there's these maps going around for the upcoming, well, November 1st is a big one for daylight saving time ending. Some places are falling back like us. Some are not. And so the way it shifts come November 1st, there are provinces and states that are not falling back anymore that used to, where you have it in your mind like, okay, they're 2 hours behind us or they're 3 hours behind us. And now you got to kind of know who's doing it, who's not doing it. And if you're someone like my husband who schedules so many Teams calls and Zoom calls per day, per week, let's just say there's going to be some missed meetings. We already know this. Here's Whitney as we continue your feel-good Saturday night.

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98.1 CHFI. It's your feel-good Saturday night. My name is Bree. Coming up. We're alone now. Tiffany, who celebrated a birthday this week, 55. Happy birthday, Tiffany. She's next after Roxette. The Look as we continue more 80s, more 90s. All long weekend for you. 98.1.

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1: Hi, this is Bree Cook, and it's your Feel Good Saturday Night. 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

I Will Survive. It's Gloria Gaynor. 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It's 98.1 CHFI. A few Saturdays from now. Love that it's falling on a Saturday this year. Halloween! So exciting. I mean, so good for the kids that, you know, they don't have school the next day or anything like that. They can hopefully sleep in on a Sunday. Watch. I haven't looked at my my kid's schedule yet. Watch them have a 6:30 a.m. ice time or something like that. That would happen. I'm proud of myself because I still dress up for Halloween and I love my costume this year. All I needed was one shirt. So that was super easy on the Halloween budget. Are you thinking Halloween costumes? Are you thinking back to old Halloween costumes? I saw this list of the most popular Halloween costumes the year you were born. You should Google this. For me, that's 1986 and it was California Raisins. And I went, wait, the way that just brought it all back for me. Why were California Raisins my favorite band as a kid?

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Walk the Moon. It's your feel good Saturday night on 98.1 CHFI with me, Bree. How are you? And Thanksgiving long weekend. Love a long weekend, but there's something so special about Thanksgiving in October. Are you having your big dinner tomorrow? Or Monday, maybe you had it already. For me, we're going to plan it tomorrow, but I'm already dreaming of the leftovers. Because why does that almost taste better? You're just so excited to have another round, right? Of course, the company is everything, though, for the big Thanksgiving dinner itself. Phil Collins now. Feel good Saturday night.

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2: Hey, it's Bree. 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Your next cash call is Tuesday morning on Pooja and Gurdeep. 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And you are getting keywords throughout this long weekend. 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It also includes tomorrow and Monday, noon through 6. Every hour, a unique keyword coming your way. And another reminder, you got to pick up within 4 rings. Yep, you can't send it to voicemail. And you got to take off the call screener. If you have that setting on, take it off. This is what happened last week.
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1: With your CHFI News, good morning. I'm Lisa Emerald. This is your last day to cast your ballot for Toronto's mayoral race in the advanced voting polls. You can find the nearest location to you on your voting card. Just remember to carry ID along with you. Locations will be open today between 10 a.m. and 7 p.m. It's also the Thanksgiving long weekend, and there are a lot of great events you can check out to stay busy. Pumpkin Fest taking place at Downsview Park. It includes a midway, photo ops, and a costume contest. The Toronto Fall Harvest Market, also taking place at Sugar Beach. It features seasonal eats, marshmallow fire pits, pumpkin painting, and fall-themed photo ops. Keep in mind the TTC's Line 2, Bloor Danforth, is shut down between Kipling and Jane stations. It's all for planned infrastructure work. Regular service is expected to resume tomorrow, and shuttle buses are running. In sports, the Toronto Maple Leafs took on the Colorado Avalanche on the road last night. Both Austin Matthews and William Nylander scoring a pair each, and the Leafs finished the game with a score of 6-3. They will now face the Mammoth next on Tuesday. In the NBA preseason, the Toronto Raptors faced off against the Los Angeles Clippers. Former Clipper Kawhi Leonard sat this one out, but RJ Barrett had 20 points and Scotty Barnes a double-double. The Raptors took this win at a score of 114-106. They will now take on the Knicks in more preseason action on Tuesday. In the MLB, the Cleveland Guardians knocked out the Chicago White Sox in the divisional series last night. It was a do-or-die game with both teams at two apiece. Jose Ramirez hit a two-run homer off Sean Burke in the fourth inning, and that was all they needed to secure their win. The Guardians will now take on the Tampa Bay Rays in the AL Championship Series. It's Sunday, and that means there's no shortage of NFL football to watch on your TV. The Jaguars and Eagles will kick the day off with an early game in London, England this morning. It starts at 9:30 a.m. It's followed by 12 other games throughout the day, which include the Vikings at the Saints, Browns taking on the Jets, and the Raiders at the Patriots, to name just a few. Weather-wise, we will see rain in today's forecast throughout the day, starting at around the noon hour, with a high of about 16 degrees. Overnight, temperatures will drop to about 14 with patches of fog around the GTA. For Thanksgiving Monday, the sun will return and we'll see a partly cloudy sky with a high of 20 degrees. Overnight will remain mild, dropping to only a low of 17 with a chance for showers.
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1: With your CHFI News, good morning. I'm Lisa Emerald. This is your last day to cast your ballot for Toronto's mayoral race in the advanced voting polls. You can find the nearest location to you on your voting card. Just remember to carry ID along with you. Locations will be open today between 10 a.m. and 7 p.m. It's also the Thanksgiving long weekend, and there are a lot of great events you can check out to stay busy. Pumpkin Fest taking place at Downsview Park. It includes a midway, photo ops, and a costume contest. The Toronto Fall Harvest Market, also taking place at Sugar Beach. It features seasonal eats, marshmallow fire pits, pumpkin painting, and fall-themed photo ops. Keep in mind the TTC's Line 2, Bloor Danforth, is shut down between Kipling and Jane stations. It's all for planned infrastructure work. Regular service is expected to resume tomorrow, and shuttle buses are running. In sports, the Toronto Maple Leafs took on the Colorado Avalanche on the road last night. Both Austin Matthews and William Nylander scoring a pair each, and the Leafs finished the game with a score of 6-3. They will now face the Mammoth next on Tuesday. In the NBA preseason, the Toronto Raptors faced off against the Los Angeles Clippers. Former Clipper Kawhi Leonard sat this one out, but RJ Barrett had 20 points and Scotty Barnes a double-double. The Raptors took this win at a score of 114-106. They will now take on the Knicks in more preseason action on Tuesday. In the MLB, the Cleveland Guardians knocked out the Chicago White Sox in the divisional series last night. It was a do-or-die game with both teams at two apiece. Jose Ramirez hit a two-run homer off Sean Burke in the fourth

0: inning, and that was all they needed to secure their win. The Guardians will now take on the Tampa Bay Rays in the AL Championship Series. It's Sunday, and that means there's no shortage of NFL football to watch on your TV. The Jaguars and Eagles will kick the day off with an early game in London, England this morning. It starts at 9:30 a.m. It's followed by 12 other games throughout the day, which include the Vikings at the Saints, Browns taking on the Jets, and the Raiders at the Patriots, to name just a few. Weather-wise, we will see rain in today's forecast throughout the day, starting at around the noon hour, with a high of about 16 degrees. Overnight temperatures will drop to about 14 with patches of fog around the GTA. For Thanksgiving Monday, the sun will return and we'll see a partly cloudy sky with a high of 20 degrees. Overnight will remain mild, dropping to only a low of 17 with a chance for showers.
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2: Ooh, one of my favorite songs from Journey is coming up in a minute. 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
2: Be listening. I know the cute text is coming up this next little bit for Pooja Gurdeep's Jamaica Vacation. And with it coming up, you text in and then you could win the final two seats on the trip for two to Jamaica Tuesday morning, 8 a.m. So get ready for it. Now, it is Thanksgiving weekend, and I think it's great to theme things as well. First, I think it's really important to always be grateful, but Thanksgiving seems to be a good time to start it if maybe we've forgotten a little bit. And Joy, she put it in such a great perspective.
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2: 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Thank you. 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Here's Laura Branigan, Gloria.

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2: Before we get into the cash call, I've got to tell you, we are waiting and we've got about 30 minutes to go. I think there's a cute text coming up sometime between now and 30 minutes. And that cute text is for your Jamaica vacation with Pooja and Gurdeep, because they're doing the final draw Tuesday morning at 8 a.m. for you to go on that trip, all expenses paid. But speaking of Tuesday morning, at 7 a.m., they have got cash. And this is what it sounds like when you get the cash call.
3: Hello.
4: Oh, hi. Hi, good morning. I'm looking for Tony.
3: Oh, speaking.
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1: With your CHFI News, good morning. I'm Lisa Emeral. This is your last day to cast your ballot for Toronto's mayoral race in the advanced voting polls. You can find the nearest location to you on your voting card. Just remember to carry ID along with you. Locations will be open today between 10 a.m. and 7 p.m. It's also the Thanksgiving long weekend, and there are a lot of great events you can check out to stay busy. Pumpkin Fest taking place at Downsview Park. It includes a midway, photo ops, and a costume contest. The Toronto Fall Harvest Market, also taking place at Sugar Beach. It features seasonal eats, marshmallow fire pits, pumpkin painting, and fall-themed photo ops. Keep in mind the TTC's Line 2, Bloor Danforth, is shut down between Kipling and Jane stations. It's all for planned infrastructure work. Regular service is expected to resume tomorrow, and shuttle buses are running. In sports, the Toronto Maple Leafs took on the Colorado Avalanche on

0: the road last night. Both Austin Matthews and William Nylander scoring a pair each, and the Leafs finished the game with a score of 6-3. They will now face the Mammoth next on Tuesday. In the NBA preseason, the Toronto Raptors faced off against the Los Angeles Clippers. Former Clipper Kawhi Leonard sat this one out, but RJ Barrett had 20 points and Scottie Barnes a double-double. The Raptors took this win at a score of 114-106. They will now take on the Knicks in more preseason in action on Tuesday. In the MLB, the Cleveland Guardians knocked out the Chicago White Sox in the divisional series last night. It was a do-or-die game with both teams at two apiece. Jose Ramirez hit a two-run homer off Sean Burke in the fourth inning, and that was all they needed to secure their win. The Guardians will now take on the Tampa Bay Rays in the AL Championship Series. It's Sunday, and that means there's no shortage of NFL football to watch on your TV. The Jaguars and Eagles will kick the day off with an early game in London, England this morning. It starts at 9:30 a.m. It's followed by 12 other games throughout the day, which include the Vikings at the Saints, Browns taking on the Jets, and the Raiders at the Patriots, to name just a few. Weather-wise, we will see rain in today's forecast throughout the day, starting at around the noon hour, with a high of about 16 degrees. Overnight, temperatures will drop to about 14 with patches of fog around the GTA. For Thanksgiving Monday, the sun will return and we'll see a partly cloudy sky with a high of 20 degrees. Overnight will remain mild, dropping to only a low of 17 with a chance for showers.
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1: CHFI. Are you ready? Would you like to go somewhere hot? Like, I don't know, a vacation to Jamaica with Pooja and Gurdeep? Well, they're giving you that chance Tuesday morning. And how do you win? You're listening for the Pooja and Gurdeep vacation call when you hear it. Text 981981. And it is happening right through this weekend. So you want to listen for that. Plus, more of your 80s and 90s. We're doing extended vacation version. Well, it's kind of a vacation, a mini one for Thanksgiving. Michael Jackson, Christina Aguilera, Corey Hart, as you are getting ready for Thanksgiving dinner this weekend. Here's Let's Groove.

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2: Your chance to win big. Pooja and Gurdeep's Jamaica Vacation. 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It is hourly. And they're giving away the final two seats 8 a.m. Tuesday morning. So get ready for that next cue to text. I know you got. Just keep us on. You know what you need to do while you're prepping for Thanksgiving dinner. I'm Heather Prosak, and everything gets back into a routine, but I do know some parents are running around with their kids because hockey season has started, right, Danielle? What are the things you need to know?
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0: just hard to believe that Rogers is bringing the Backstreet Boys to Canada for now 11 huge shows. Tickets went on sale last week. And it's also hard to believe that they were first just announcing this show.
1: And to coincide this opportunity with the 25th anniversary
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1: 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It really put Backstreet Boys on the map worldwide.
0: Oh my gosh, and they're coming to our city. Be listening, we have more chances for you to win those Backstreet Boys tickets. But also... we also have more chances for you to win when it comes to getting away to on a vacation with Pooja and Gurdeep. Pooja and Gurdeep's Jamaica vacation. They are giving the final two seats away Tuesday morning, 8 a.m. You're listening for the cue to text. 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
2: Hey, it's Heather Prozac, and happy Thanksgiving, whether you're celebrating with the turkey today or doing it tomorrow. 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Okay, it's coming. 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Now, with it being Thanksgiving, I've got Jody on the line, and Jody, are you off to vacation? Yeah, that's another thing. Are you off to Thanksgiving or are you hosting it? What's going on?
3: So I'm lucky that I have 5 grown children that have their own children. So I haven't had to cook for a few years. Well, I mean, I just actually had them all over on Sunday. But no, my son's cooking this year. And I haven't really cooked. I usually cook for 25 or more people, but I've had a break for the last few years, so it's kind of nice, but I know how expensive it is.
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5: Hi, it's Heather Prozac with you, and happy Thanksgiving. 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Coming up, I mean coming up, the cue to text to get in on a Jamaica vacation with Pooja and Gurdeep, and they're giving that away Tuesday morning, but you're listening for your cue to text, and I'm telling you, it could be coming up soon. Mariah Carey, Denise Williams, all for

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0: got your cue to text for the final two seats on the Jamaican vacation with Pooja and Gurdeep. So be listening every hour. And I can tell you that cue to text is coming up soon. Also, we've got your cash call where you need to get in on it by listening between 12 and 6 today and tomorrow. Good luck with that, because 7 a.m. you can win some cash, which is great because you can buy all the groceries for Thanksgiving and make your money back, you know? Now, Maria's on the line. Maria, when I'm talking about pie for Thanksgiving, I am not a pumpkin person, but you said pecan?
1: All year round.
0: The Thanksgiving rolls around and the pie of choice is?
1: Pecan.
0: Pecan, pecan. Okay. Well, you're saying a different way. I don't know. What's the right way to say it, by the way? I am an apple girl. Give me the apple pie, but I'm not a pumpkin. Here's Mariah Carey Fantasy. Happy Thanksgiving. It's your feel good 80s and 90s weekend on 98.1 CHFI.

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2: Okay, the pecan pecan debacle continues on.
3: No, pecan. I pecan.
2: You say pecan. I say pecan because I never say it. So it comes out pecan, but my friends make fun of me because I say pasta too. So I don't know.
3: It is pasta.
2: Thank you.
3: Oh, it is pasta.
2: We're just going down this whole like rabbit hole now. All right. So we know that it's, well, no, we don't. Pecan, pecan, whatever you go for when it comes to the pie at Thanksgiving. I hope you enjoy it. You know, I also hope that you're sitting around listening to CHFI because we're giving you your final shot this weekend to enter in for the last two seats with Pooja and Gurdeep's Jamaica vacation. That cue to text is coming your way. I swear.

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2: 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Today and tomorrow, we got extra bonus keywords for you every hour between noon and 6. And then Tuesday morning, 7 a.m., Pooja and Gurdeep could be calling you with some money. That wraps it up for me. I will talk to you tomorrow on Thanksgiving Money Monday. And I do hope that money is on the line. I'm just thinking money Monday. Okay, well, I'll talk to you tomorrow. And also have a great rest of your day. Don't forget those cute texts to get in on the final two seats for the Jamaica vacation. Coming up still, here's Madonna, Lucky Star on 98.1 CHFI.

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Thanksgiving weekend. Hope you're enjoying it with those close to you, your family, your friends, your loved ones. 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Welcome to Rewind. I got a bunch of great songs to get to for you. Kelly Clarkson's Breakaway, Photograph by Nickelback. Let's start this all off with Colby Calais, going back to 2007. This is Bubbly on Rewind with me, Rick Campanelli.

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3: 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Going to start with some Kelly Clarkson. 24 years ago this year, Kelly Clarkson's life changed when she won American Idol. 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She's back to being a coach alongside Adam Levine and newcomers Queen Latifah and Riley Green. This is Breakaway, Kelly Clarkson on Rewind.

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2: All right, so did you know that Will.i.am from Black Eyed Peas is now a professor at Arizona State University? Yes, he's teaching a course. It's called Agentic Self, where students build agents that reflect their beliefs, their concerns, interests, goals, points of view, as well aspirations. It's a humanitarian course taking humanities across ethics to solve societal problems. Good on you, Will.i.am.

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3: Kelly Rowland and Nelly on the way with Dilemma. 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
2: I'm going to take you back to 1994 on the way, Jane from the Bare Naked Ladies. Now, the story behind this song is amazing. The title character is, of course, Jane St. Clair, named after the intersection of Jane Street and St. Clair Avenue in Toronto. Now, Stephen Page recalls that then co-writer Stephen Duffy saw the intersection on a map and remarked that it sounded like the most beautiful intersection in the world. And Stephen Page didn't want to break his heart to tell him that it wasn't. Page was also noted to have said, "The next song I'm going to write is going to be called Markham Ellesmere, the major suburban intersection of Markham Road and Ellesmere Road, where Stephen Page grew up close to in his hometown of Scarborough, Ontario." That song on the way. Jane, that is. But first, this is Bleeding Love, Leona Lewis on Rewind.

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3: We have made it to hour number two on your Thanksgiving weekend. Hope you're enjoying every minute of it. On the way, Beautiful from Christina Aguilera, Shape of My Heart, Backstreet Boys, as well, Livin' La Vida Loca, going back to 99 with Ricky Martin. Let's get back to the music. And to kick off hour number two, I'm going to take you back to 1994, the year I won a Much Music contest. This is Desiree.

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2: Christina Aguilera on the way with Beautiful recently posted to Instagram earlier this week celebrating a beautiful night in Portofino, Italy with her longtime partner, enjoying room service and listening to Neil Young's Harvest Moon. Now that sounds like the perfect night in Italy to me. Can you say La Dolce Vita? Beautiful is on the way, but first, this is Britney. Crazy. 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
2: Backstreet Boys on the way with Shape of My Heart. Backstreet Boys returning to Toronto for a residency into the millennium. Homecoming. It will be 9 shows at Rogers Centre starting in February, and it's the most a band has ever done up in Canada as a residency. Backstreet Boys, if you've gotten yourself some tickets, you are in for a great time. If not, I'm sure there'll still be some up for grabs as we get closer to February. It's going to be one heck of a show. 9 of them all together. Here's Melissa Etheridge.

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0: 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One of my favorite duets on the way from Bryan Adams and Mel C. It's called When You're Gone. Mel C doing that world tour of hers, taking a bit of a break. She'll start things all up again in Dublin next weekend and going all the way until the end of November down under in Australia. That song on the way to take us there, JT. From 2003, Rock Your Body on Rewind with me, Rick Campanelli.

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2: We have come to the end of another Rewind. Hope you enjoyed that stroll down memory lane. We gave you some of your favorite songs from my favorite decades, the 90s and 2000s. Enjoy the rest of your Thanksgiving weekend. We're going to do this all over again next Sunday. I'm going to leave you right now with Another Night. This is Real McCoy on Rewind.

0: Gertie, what's better than scraping ice off your windshield in November?
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0: We're going on vacation! And we want you to come with us. Summer isn't
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2: And you know what makes it feel even better? 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So nice to hang out with you on this Sunday afternoon. 17 degrees in the city. I've got Madonna on the way, some Katy Perry in the mix, Sugar Ray too. Right now, Michael Jackson. It's the way you make me feel. And it's

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At 8.1 CHFI, I'm Sarah. If you have to take public transit today, just a heads up. Subway service on Line 2 between Kipling and Jane stations has been replaced by shuttle buses today for some planned infrastructure work. So regular subway service will resume tomorrow at around 6 a.m. Again, that's no subway service between Kipling and Jane. Just wanted to give you a heads up about that. Also want to give you a heads up that your next chance to hear the keyword that might win you $1,000 Tuesday morning coming up in just a few. But first, the Cardigans. Love.

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CHFI, October 11th. The leaves are changing out there. The temps are dropping a little bit. Before you know it, we'll be shoveling snow, right? But I know you want a break from doing all that shoveling during the winter months. Here's an idea. Your chance to enter to win the last two seats on the plane for Pooja Engerdeep's Jamaica vacation continues this long weekend on 98.1 CHFI. When you hear Pooja Engerdeep's vacation call, and every time you hear it, text vacation to 981981. And I can't stress this enough. 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Don't just randomly text it at any time. It won't count. 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

afternoon. We're sitting at 16 degrees on your Thanksgiving long weekend. Happy Sunday. My name's Sarah Bartok. 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

breeze out there, a little drizzle off and on, but that's not going to stop you from heading out to Downsview Park. It's been transformed into Pumpkin Fest today to celebrate the Thanksgiving weekend. 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

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I'm Sarah Bartok. Your chance to escape to Jamaica with Pooja and Gurdeep is coming up before the end of this hour, all right? We've got the final two seats on the plane up for grabs, and your next chance to qualify is just minutes away. Don't

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It's going to happen any minute. Stick around. But first, it's Talk Talk.

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2: 142. We're sitting at 15 degrees in the city. Happy Sunday. Happy Thanksgiving. Hope you're having a great long weekend. And this could be the keyword that makes Tuesday a little bit brighter with $1,000 up for grabs with CHFI's Cash Call. Or with this one text you're about to do, it also gets you into the grand prize of $10,000 on October 30th. That Cash Call happening, again, October 30th with Pooja and Gurdeep. Now listen, with this money, you could do something big, right? You could. Put it towards something big. What would you do with it? Would you knock down a bill? Would you treat yourself to something you've been wanting for a while? Would you save it? Whatever your dream is, your chance to make it happen starts right now with this keyword. I want you to text the word dance and your name to 981981. Dance. D-A-N-C-E. Only one text per keyword, please. And yes, even if you've won before, you can win again. So I hope you keep listening. I hope you keep entering. Also bettering your odds the more keywords you get in. 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

98.1 CHFI, I'm Sarah Bartok. Well, another Lotto Max draw ended without a jackpot winner on Friday night. This was a big roundtable discussion with the fam last night. Imagine winning that.

So that means anyone who buys a ticket for Tuesday's draw will have a chance at winning the new $85 million jackpot. It is actually the largest lottery prize in Canadian history. The previous record was $80 million, which was claimed back in December 2025 and split between two lucky friends in London, Ontario. Could you imagine? $85 million. So again, that draw

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2: Oh, I'm so happy to be hanging out with you on your Sunday afternoon of a Thanksgiving long weekend. Hope you're enjoying it, spending time with friends, family, getting a day off, or maybe you're working like me. Hey, I'm glad we can hang out together. Keep listening for that cue to text vacation, because you could be off to Jamaica with Pujan Gurdeep at 98.1 CHFI. It could happen any minute. And as well, another keyword for CHFI's cash call up for grabs every hour between noon and 6 today and tomorrow to get you into the draw to win your share of $100,000. So much happening on your Thanksgiving long weekend. Thanks for making us a part of it with you. I like hanging out with you. Here's Michael Jackson. It's Man in the Mirror.

Gray and drizzly and rain off and on throughout the day today. We're getting up to 19 for the high. We're almost there. Chance of showers or drizzle overnight. And then tomorrow, mainly cloudy, but the sun will peek through. And a high of 22 for your Thanksgiving Monday. Right now, we're sitting at 15. Yay!

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Now, this keyword, and we announce them over your long weekend every hour from noon to 6, a different keyword, gets you into that $1,000 giveaway on Tuesday. We do the cash call weekdays in the 7 o'clock hour, at least a grand. If there's no answer, we take that money and we roll it over to the next day's giveaway. So at least $1,000. That's what it is Tuesday. Also gets you into the grand prize draw, that cash call happening October 30th worth $10,000. And here's the secret. The people with the best odds are the ones who keep listening. Every new keyword means another entry, so don't go anywhere. 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

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I want your butt in one of those seats, right? 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Then listen to Pooja and Gurdeep, their show on Tuesday morning after 8, because that's when they make the call. They could be calling you to say, you're coming with us to Jamaica. Ooh, wouldn't that be nice? Details at chfi.com. Keep listening. Could happen any minute. Here's Post Malone. And

Thanksgiving long weekend in the city. Hope you're enjoying it with family and food and great music here on 98.1 CHFI. It's a feel-good 80s and 90s long weekend. Now, there are lots of activities happening across the city this long weekend, including the Toronto Fall Harvest Market. It's happening at Sugar Beach with food, marshmallow fire pits, pumpkin painting, fall-themed photo ops. This weather ain't going to stop it. No, the party continues, and it's absolutely free. Runs until Thanksgiving Monday at 8 p.m., all happening at Sugar Beach. Love it. 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

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My name's Sarah Bartok, keeping you company on your Thanksgiving long weekend. Hope you're having a great one. 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Yes.

Pooja and Gurdeep and 98.1 CHFI. It will happen this hour. I can tell you that. All right. Plus, that keyword will happen this hour as well. 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Okay, do you ever get this feeling that somebody's watching you? Yeah. It's creepy, right? Here's Rockwell. 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

0: Weekend, 98.1 CHFI. Hey, the Scarborough Street Festival's on this weekend. So if you're heading to the East End, just a heads up that Kingston Road is closed from Markham Road to Eglinton Avenue East till 7 a.m. tomorrow. All right. So everybody can celebrate and participate and have fun at the Scarborough Street Festival. Again, that's Kingston Road closed from Markham to Eglinton till 7 a.m. tomorrow. All right. If you're out and about, going to enjoy the festivities. Have a great time. Hope you're having a great long weekend with Alias More Than Words Can Say on 98.1 CHFI.
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because sometime in the next few minutes, you have another chance to qualify for the final two seats on Pooja Angerdeep's Jamaica Vacation. 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
2: 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I'm going to get you to text this keyword right now for your chance to get a $1,000 cash call Tuesday morning with Pooja and Gurdeep, 7 a.m. If the phone rings, answer it, especially if you've entered a keyword. I mean, that's why we're calling you, because you entered a keyword, or 5 or 10. You entered a keyword, expect that call, right? It could happen. You could be waking up to some serious cash. Every entry also lands you into the running for our $10,000 grand prize cash call happening October 30th. And yep, you can win more than once. Keep listening, because every new keyword is another chance to enter and boost your odds. Just one text per keyword is needed. And your 3 o'clock keyword for your Sunday is social. Social. S-O-C-I-A-L. Aren't we being all social this weekend? S-O-C-I-A-L. Text social and your name to 981-981 right now. And I wish you good luck. Social. S-O-C-I-A-L. And your name. And you're in the running to win your share of 100.

Alanis Morissette, 98.1 CHFI. I'm Sarah Bartok. Hope you're enjoying this long weekend. Maybe you're having Thanksgiving dinner today, or maybe you're having it tomorrow on your Monday. Maybe you had it yesterday. Maybe all three. Either way, I'm thinking the best part is thinking of all the leftovers we'll have to nibble on for the week ahead, right? Somehow, it just tastes even better. And I got myself a new air fryer. Just put the stuffing in there, crisp it all up. Oh my goodness, my mouth's watering. I can't wait to get home. Whitney Houston now, it's greatest love of all. It's leftovers.

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2: 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Coming up this hour, we'll hear from BSB. 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We'll pick it up again Tuesday morning, by the way. You want that money? 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

CHFI. Hey, you're going to want to keep it on CHFI because I've got another chance for you to qualify for the final two seats on Pooja and Gurdeep's Jamaica vacation. I'll tell you what, it is coming up before this hour is over, all right? So don't go anywhere, maybe like 20, 25 minutes at least. So every time you hear the vacation call, you text the word vacation to 981981. Remember, you text it only when you hear the call. That's the only time it will count. Then listen to the Pooja and Gurdeep show Tuesday morning after 8 because their next call could be to you to say you're joining them to Jamaica. Details at chfi.com. Like I said, that next chance to qualify on the way. Keep listening.

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2: Tuesday morning, you had a fabulous long weekend. You're kind of groggy. You're like half awake, reaching for your coffee. When the phone starts ringing, you almost ignore it. 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And you do. All of a sudden you hear, you've just won $1,000. 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Want more chances to win? 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All right, we continue with it tomorrow. 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

periods of rain ending this evening. Then a chance of showers overnight back again. Low of about 10 degrees tomorrow. Mainly cloudy and 23 for your holiday Monday. Right now, we're sitting at 15.

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guys. Welcome to the 5 o'clock hour. My name's Sarah Bartok. So nice to hang out with you on this Thanksgiving long weekend. 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Or how about $10,000? October 30th. 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

101 CHFI. I'm Sarah Bartok. It's Thanksgiving Monday tomorrow. Maybe got the day off, right? Want to play tourist in our fine city with the fam? The weather looks pretty good for it, too. Toronto Zoo's open tomorrow. The Hockey Hall of Fame, the Art Gallery, Ripley's, the ROM, the CN Tower. Canada's Wonderland also going to be open on Thanksgiving Monday for the first time in the park's history. It's going to be open from 11 a.m. to 8 p.m. There's also Halloween Hunt on there at Canada's Wonderland. If you want to get your spook on, you can find all the details of all these locations, all the hours and details on their respective websites. 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

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Spice Girls say you'll be there, and you could be there in Jamaica with Pooja and Gurdeep, courtesy of 98.1 CHFI. 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I'm just talking about it. Okay, this isn't the call. But it could happen anytime this Thanksgiving long weekend. We're giving you the chance to qualify for the last two seats on Pooja and Gurdeep's Jamaica vacation. 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
2: 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Picture this, Tuesday morning. You're waking up with Pooja and Gurdeep. At 7 a.m., your phone rings, you answer it, and surprise, you're $1,000 richer. What would you do with that extra cash? Make some fun memories? Plan a little getaway? Just treat yourself? The possibilities are endless. And the dream gets even bigger because every entry also puts you into our $10,000 grand prize cash call on October 30th. And yep, you can win more than once. There's no limit. 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We've got a fresh batch all long weekend between noon and 6. So this will be your last keyword for today. We're back at it again tomorrow between noon and 6. 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

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I Can Love You Like That on 98.1 CHFI. We do have a chance of showers or drizzle overnight tonight. We're down to 13. Tomorrow, we're in the 20s. 22 the high, mainly cloudy, little sun peeking through. And then for Tuesday, 24 the high with a chance of showers. My name's Sarah Bartok. That's it for me. Making way for Billie Joe. She's in next with two countdowns for the price of one. It's the Now and Then Countdown. Find out what year she's going to feature. Coming up on the Now and Then Countdown next. I leave you with Michael Jackson. It's Beat It. And it's on 98.1 CHFI. I'll see you tomorrow for your Thanksgiving Monday.

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1: Hi, how you doing? It's Billie Joe, and you love a good countdown. Well, we've got one ready for you. Really, it's two for the price of one. We'll play the biggest songs of today, and we'll go back in the day. Our feature year this week is being 2010. Social Network was one of the most talked movies of the year. The Walking Dead, were you into that, began on TV. Jersey Shore, The Real Housewives dominated. Instagram launched, and Lady Gaga wore the infamous meat dress to the VMAs. Do you remember this?
2: I never thought I'd be asking Cher to hold my meat purse. Thank you so much. I was so nervous for tonight that I would let my fans down. I love you so much. Thank you to my family and Troy and Vince and Jimmy Iovine. And I promised if I won this tonight, I'd announce the name of my new record.
1: Oh, wow.
2: It's called Born This Way.

remember that from 2010. That dress, by the way, the meat dress, is now in the Rock and Roll Hall of Fame. We're going to hear from Lady Gaga, Usher, Katy Perry. But first, let's kick it off in the now with Tyler Shaw. Run to You on the Now and Then Countdown.

0: on the now and then countdown. That's number 12 this week. Shaboozy at a bar song. Our feature year is 2010. Okay, so Taylor Swift might be everywhere now, but in our feature year of 2010, she had just won her first Grammy.
1: This is my first Grammy, you guys. This is a Grammy. I live in awe of the people that I was nominated against in this category, and all the wonderful, incredibly talented musicians in Nashville. And thank you to anyone who was a Grammy voter and decided that it might be a good idea to vote for me for this, because I'm so happy. Thank you so much.
0: Oh my gosh. In 2010, she was just kind of moving out of the country genre into pop superstardom. And this one was written completely by Taylor Swift about a crush she had on someone she won't name. It's Taylor Swift and Mine on the Now and Then Countdown.

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0: Number 11.

0: It's now and then countdown. Okay, let's be honest with each other. Who else, when they're having a bad day at the office, watches concert footage of Harry Styles? That's what I do. Number 11 with American Girls. Well, our feature year is 2010. And if you remember, we were introduced to the Minions.
1: Okay, bedtime. Not you two.
0: Despicable Me was huge at our feature year of 2010. Well, this next song won Single of the Year at the Juno Awards and was nominated for Best Male Pop Vocal Performance at the Grammy Awards. The singer dedicated the song to his wife, who appears in the music video as his sweetheart for this song. It's Michael Bublé and Haven't Met You Yet on the Now and Then Countdown.

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It's Now and then Countdown. At number 10 again this week, it's Miles Smith and Stargazing. 2010, that is our feature year. What were the kids saying? Well, epic fail, which means disaster, right? Swag, you got confidence, you got style, and YOLO, you only live once. Well, 2010, that is our feature year. And this next singer was struggling with a bit of insomnia. Wrote this next hit in the early hours of the morning, kind of to keep himself busy, occupy his mind. He was also inspired by staring at the sky during a camping trip. It's Owl City, Fireflies, on the Now and Then Countdown.

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0: Number 8 again this week. Love that one on the Now and Then countdown. That's Mr. Know-It-All and Teddy Swims. Hi, I'm your host, Billie Joe. Can we talk Tate McRae? For a couple of reasons. First off, she announced new music this week.
1: This is Housewife. This is a big deal. Fans have been hoping they release something, and...

0: You have a new single come out October 15th.
1: Yeah.
0: Housewife. Is there anything that we're allowed to say about the song yet?
1: Yeah, I mean, yeah, it comes out Thursday. I'm so excited. I haven't released in a while. And it's just kind of about a woman who can't be contained. And
2: new music from Tate McRae. We're excited about that. Also, we're chatting Tate McRae because she often would do a cover of this song while on tour. Have a listen. This is Tate McRae singing Break Even the Script.

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It's the script. Break even on the Now and Then Countdown. Enjoy.

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1: I don't know, literally anything?
0: Like Jamaica?
1: Now we're talking.
0: We're going on vacation! And we want you to come with us.
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12: Hi, how you doing? I'm Billie Joe, and we've got the best of right now and back in the day. Our feature year is 2010. Well, that's the year animated movies, huge money at the box office. I mean, Toy Story 3, Shrek Forever After, Tangled, Despicable Me, How to Train Your Dragon, all of those movies were in the top 10. Uber launched, so did Instagram, and Netflix and chill became a thing. Netflix and chill. Netflix came here to Canada in our feature year of 2010. Well, back to the now. Here's Sabrina Carpenter and Espresso, number 7 this week on the Now and Then Countdown.

staying at number six this week in the Now, I Hate That I Made You Love Me. That's Ariana Grande. Hi, I'm your host, Billy Joel. Well, our feature year is 2010. That's the year Apple launched the Apple iPad. Probably if you had a crush, you were poking them on Facebook. That was, yeah, that was still a thing in 2010. Well, this next song, sticking with our feature year, won Best Male Pop Vocal Performance at the Grammys. And this song was number one in the U.S., Australia, Canada, the U.K. It's Bruno Mars and Just the Way You Are on the Now and Then Countdown.

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0: Number 5.

Number five on the Now and Then countdown this week, that's Taylor Swift, The Fate of Ophelia. Well, have you listened to all of her new songs? Do you think this one sounds familiar? Okay, this is Cleveland, right? Have a listen. Wait a minute. Yeah. Okay, because there's a lot of people saying it sounds very similar to the Office theme song. Okay, this is the Office. What do you think? Is it? Oh. Maybe? Kind of. Well, our feature year is 2010, and the artist said the inspiration for this music video for this particular song came from wanting to do things on a bike. All of his previous videos included cars and boats. And no, I want to be on a bike. It's Tayo Cruz and Dynamite from 2010 on the Now and Then countdown.

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Tame Impala and Jenny Remix Dracula in at number four again this week on the Now and Then Countdown. Hi, I'm Billie Joe. Well, the biggest movies in 2010 at the box office, Toy Story 3, Alice in Wonderland, Harry Potter, and the Deathly Hallows, all three were huge in our feature year. What were you wearing? Did you have one of those Pandora bracelets? Oh, how many charms did you get at Christmas? Like a curling rock, a musical note, a kitty cat paw? I bet you I still have mine somewhere in an old jewelry box. Pandora bracelets were very hot. Skinny jeans, I'm guessing colorful. And you probably had a galaxy print t-shirt in the year 2010, all things that were super hot. Well, sticking with our feature year, here's Lady A and Need You Now on the Now and Then Countdown.

0: Number two, holding on to that spot, Bruno Mars, and I Just Might on the Now and Then Countdown. Bruno Mars, very passionate about no cell phones at concerts.
1: The effect that happens when you're immersed in a, you know, a concert or an experience that everyone is with you, you know? I feel like sometimes when the phones come out, it's like there's a separation. Being able to have these moments and feeling that is what I do it for.
0: So when he had his residency in Las Vegas, you actually had to leave your phone in a bag. But now he's doing the larger, the stadium tours. He said, I can't make 60,000 people bag their phones. So you're allowed to take your phone now. But he says, I ask you, just film one song for your memories and then put your phone away and enjoy the rest of the live energy. Love Bruno Mars. Well, our feature year is 2010, and this next song was the top-selling song on the iTunes store in our feature year of 2010. Honestly, this song was everywhere. It's Hey Soul Sister and Train on the Now and Then Countdown.

0: tonight. 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
1: I don't know, literally anything?
0: Like Jamaica?
1: Now we're talking.
0: We're going on vacation. 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
7: Yeah, so according to AI, that's how you mitigate portfolio risk.
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3: 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Only at participating Wendy's, taxes extra.
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0: Well, there it is. That song was huge in our feature year of 2010, the top of the charts, Katy Perry and California Girls. She was asked, how did this come about? Anyways, this whole song.
1: When I got California Girls finished, I was like, all right, I know that this is the first song that I can put out, and it's kind of like a fresh, fun, you know, driving to the beach, or at least like surfing the web, looking at pictures of the beach online. Either way, I was hoping that when you heard this song, you'd want to book a ticket to California.
0: Oh my gosh, and the song was huge. Nominated for a couple of Grammys. Also, Billboard ranked it number one on their 30 summer songs of all time list. Okay, this next song commands the top spot on the countdown again this week in the Now. It's Olivia Dean and So Easy on the Now and Then Countdown.